world famous. Marks is already getting us wavy, baby. Gotta shout out Sam. She won her pair of tickets to the NBA Summer League tickets. That was the last band hit. That was the last time you can go out on the street and win them tickets. I hope you showed up and showed out like we are about to do at the Thomas & Mack starting July 11th, NBA Summer League. We want a team, right? We deserve a team, Las Vegas, but the only way the NBA is going to do that for the city is if we show them why we deserve it. We are packing the Thomas & Mack out. That's why 10 times a day, 6 days a week, hot 975, we're doing our part. Are you doing yours? I'm going to look for a winner in exactly 9 minutes. Plus, I'll let you know how you can also get a discount on the tickets in case you don't win. Of course, Hardeen, hi. 2900 East Desert Inn. That's where you can get nine. Keep out of reach of children. It's for adults 21 years of age or older. They are keeping us commercial free so Marks can do what he does.

Man, I always wonder if you ask yourself, is it just me? Is it just me? Or is this so, so good I shouldn't have to f*** for free? Is it just me? Yeah, is it just me? Is this so, so good I shouldn't have to f*** for free? I know you working day and night to get a college degree. Bet nobody that you've been with even know you're free, right? You know you only do that with me, right? Yeah, double checking on you. You know I never put the pressure on you. You know that you make your own mind up. You know what it was when you signed up. Now you gotta run it up. 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

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I thought this was your freak.

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1: Hey, Mariah. It's time.
0: Let's go.
1: It's time, Mariah. Yes, boo, you got it. Caller 19. Oh.
0: That's awesome. Thank you.
1: You're welcome. Who's your team?
0: I am a LA Lakers fan.
2: I know. You ain't got to be shame. It's fine.
0: I'm Jeez. From LA, so.
2: Okay. See, now that's justified. Oh, you bandwagoners. Mm. Okay, how do you feel about LeBron leaving, though?
0: You know, mixed feelings over the years. That's hard to say. He's an amazing player.
1: Glad to see him go.
0: Yes. Absolutely.
1: All right, boo. We'll go see the newest LA Lakers.
0: Okay.
1: Plus some exclusive merch from the Las Vegas Diamond Arena.

Yeah. Ready. You know what I'm saying? You know. Yeah. Yeah. Me like a. You know what I'm saying? Let's go.

0: I'm telling you, we have the most tickets. Your next chance for NBA Summer League is after 7 with the Rockstar. I do have a $50 Hardeen gift chip coming up. But right now, my man Marcus don't need no Hardeen to get wavy, baby. It's all natural, okay? Like them waves. That's not Beijing, is it, Mark? That's all you? That's all you right there?
1: Juices and berries.
0: Looking good, boy. That boy good. Mark, tell him how to find you, sir.
1: Yeah, that's Mark's Made It. That's M-A-R-X Made It.
0: Y'all hear that bass in his voice? Ooh. Let me tell you, the face definitely matches the voice. I'm going to just say that I'm right there. If you don't believe me, go follow my guy. Got to give a huge, huge shout out to the Las Vegas Diamond Arena. And, of course, Hardeen.

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1: Couple of new crashes working right now. 11 southbound at Southern Rancho. Southbound Las Vegas Boulevard at Sunset. Debris on the highway. That's eastbound Summerlin Parkway at the 11 freeway. Accidents westbound Tropical Parkway at the 15. 11 north at Flamingo, and crews are cleaning up that incident on the Beltway 215 south at Far Hills. Now you're up to date with on-time traffic.

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3: Yay! 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I love y'all.
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0: 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Will I take those to my death? What? Haven't decided just yet. Yeah. 40 was a shebang.
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1: Hey, Titi me preguntó si tengo muchas novias. 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

0: swear he said, go to Hardy. 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No? Okay. It's Hot 975. Hello.
1: What number am I?
0: She said, excuse me. What number you trying to be?
1: Number 19.
0: Okay, there it is. Oh. Who is this?
1: Crystal.
0: Hi, Crystal. $50 Harding gift chip. You trying to get some garage time, girl?
1: Yes.
0: It's okay, boo. Them kids almost back in school. You almost there, okay?
1: Okay.
0: She like, if I have to make one more lunch.
1: All day long.
0: Oh.
1: We always hungry.
0: I know. And where does it even go, mama? I'll tell you where you're going, though.

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0: actually will be live. Make sure you guys tap in with us as we will be broadcasting live.
1: Sure will.
0: From the arena. All brought to you by the Las Vegas Diamond Arena.
1: Come on.
0: And if you want to be in the house, I'll have your chance. 7:10 on your night show. It's last week. So
1: this is it.
0: Let's get you hooked up. Plus, another family four pack to Universal Studios Hollywood.
1: Yeah. Hold on. Now you got the jewels.
0: I'm saying, I'm like, where the

0: big plays with big stars. 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Only on Hot 975.
1: I used to think about immature things. You know, like, do you love me? Do you want me? Are you gonna call me like you said you would? Is this really your real phone number?

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2: It'll be nice to have the Las Vegas Aviators back in town for some night baseball this week. By having the best record in the Pacific Coast League through the first half of the season, the Athletics AAA affiliate has already wrapped up a spot in the League Championship Series in September. They'll take on the Tacoma Rainiers each night this week at Las Vegas Ballpark. The A's will look to get back on track this week in Detroit, having lost 7 of their last 8 games. The Vegas Golden Knights took another step toward fortifying their defensive effort by re-signing Lucas Cormier to a 1-year deal. Cormier's been with the organization since 2020, having played 4 years with the Henderson Silver Knights. The Las Vegas Aces look to start another win streak this week when they go on the road. They'll take a quick trip into the Northwest to take on the expansion Portland Fire on Thursday night before returning to Michelob Ultra Arena Saturday afternoon to face the Phoenix Mercury.
0: The Vegas Sports Report, brought to you by UNLV.
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Beggars, how y'all doing out there on the Turned Up Tuesday? 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All brought to you by the Las Vegas Diamond Arena. 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

0: 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You can put those three letters together. Figure it out. In the meantime, you're not trying to go to the summer league.
1: Yes, I am.
0: Well, then let's go, 19.
1: Whoa.
0: Look at you. Got your girls with you. What you on, Love Island? Y'all on Love Island over there?
1: No. This is me, my daughter, and my niece.
0: She's
1: just getting some stuff together for my son's birthday.
0: Whatever. Y'all real sisters. Y'all ain't daughters and nieces. Y'all sisters.
1: Yes, you're right.
0: Well, you know what? Let the little homie know he's going to watch tomorrow's NBA stars today. NBA Summer League got you hooked up with a pair of tickets. All brought to you by the Las Vegas Diamond Arena on this Tuesday.
1: Oh, that's cool. Thank you.
0: You know what, Vegas? Don't go anywhere. As you can see, the winning is going down on my show today. Keep it locked because I got plenty more chances to go to the NBA Summer League right now. New music, Shakira. This is 97.5. Good night, show.

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Lester and Keilani right here on your night show. Hey! School starts back in the month. I'm sorry, I'm just saying. 320-5834. I know D-Money's always got something to say. Well, you know what? I always got something to hook you guys up with, too. All right, keep it locked on your show, because I got plenty more things to lace you guys up with tonight. Let you know in a few minutes, plus your night show news. We'll do that in a couple of songs. Get tomorrow's news today on a Tuesday. And what a wild Tuesday it has been. Keep your radio right here. D-Money 975, more NBA Summer League tickets brought to you by the Las Vegas Diamond Arena on the way.

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1: All right, baby, let's get on to business on the Turned Up Tuesday. It's time for your night show news now. Carmelo Anthony, that is the kid that was found guilty in the Texas murder trial. According to reports, his new attorneys are making a bold first move. They are asking not only for a new trial, but they are also trying to sideline the judge who presided over his murder trial. The defense filed two major motions Tuesday, one seeking to remove Judge John Roach from all remaining post-trial proceedings, and another one asking the court to throw out his conviction altogether. Anthony's lawyers argued that the new trial issue should be decided by a different judge and want Judge Roach to recuse himself. All right, now, and Carmelo Anthony, he was the teen that is accused of killing another student at a Texas track meet, and he was sentenced to prison. All right, and more crazy information about that Little League baseball story that I told you the other day. Well, apparently now the Little League president also altered the bank statements to avoid scrutiny. Now, the Little League board president is accused of forging bank statements from several months to avoid scrutiny from his colleagues. His name is Steven Rodriguez Padro. He's 38. And he was arrested last week on charges that he reportedly stole over $64,000 from the Central Little League, which predominantly serves families over there on the east end of Vegas. Investigators with Metro said they highlighted three transactions. One was a $1,350 spent at Luxoxica's, which is a shake club, and the other two were Zelle transactions that was sent to Steve Pardo. But in the Wells Fargo's bank statement, they say that he provided to legal officials. They reportedly removed the name of La Toxica from the transaction, and he also listed the Zelle to Steve to a different name. So he's facing a litany of charges. But how are you going to forge the Little League out of over $60,000? That is crazy. And that's your night show news right here on this Turned Up Tuesday, July the 7th. More NBA Summer League tickets brought to you by the Las Vegas Diamond Arena. Gonna do them inside of your takeoff mix after 9 o'clock. So if you want to go see tomorrow's NBA stars today and get that exclusive Las Vegas Diamond Arena merch, keep your radio right here.

D-Money. Shout out to everybody that got to check him out here in Vegas. D-Money 975-320-5834. Shout out request. You know what to do. Hit your boy up. 8 o'clock hour. I got movie passes to go check out The Odyssey.

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7: The Vegas Golden Knights took another step toward fortifying their defensive effort by re-signing Lucas Cormier to a one-year deal. Cormier's been with the organization since 2020, having played 4 years with the Henderson Silver Knights. The Las Vegas Aces look to start another win streak this week. When they go on the road, they'll take a quick trip into the Northwest to take on the expansion Portland Fire on Thursday night before returning to Michelob Ultra Arena Saturday afternoon to face the Phoenix Mercury. It'll be nice to have the Las Vegas Aviators back in town for some night baseball this week. By having the best record in the Pacific Coast League through the first half of the season, the Athletics AAA affiliate has already wrapped up a spot in the League Championship Series in September. They'll take on the Tacoma Rainiers each night this week at Las Vegas Ballpark. The A's will look to get back on track this week in Detroit, having lost 7 of their last 8 games.
1: The Vegas Sports Report, brought to you by UNLV.
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show going crazy on a Turnt Up Tuesday. And, oh, it is Turnt Up. D1975-320-5834. I got to send a special shout out to my boy, Dwayne. I see you out there riding around in these Vegas streets. And Vegas, don't forget, you can tap in with the hot team this Thursday. 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Let's get you these movie tickets.

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0: passes to check out the advanced screening of The Odyssey. I need to find my winner on the Tuesday. Hey.
1: Oh, my God. This is Crystal.
0: Crystal, what you know about Greek mythology? You like that stuff?
1: I do today.
0: Well, you know what? I'm glad you do because you are my winner on this Turned Up Tuesday. That's right. See the movie The Odyssey before everybody else, AMC Town Square Theaters, Monday, July 13th, right here in the 702, just for listening to your station.
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Sub Vegas Night Show turned up on this Tuesday. Now, some of your question of the night, all right? I want to know. I saw this post online, and if you like me, you know you love to get your grub on. You know you love you some food, all right? Now, people going back and forth, and I wanted to ask Vegas tonight on this Tuesday, 320-5834. Which food cuisine is better, all right? Do you think soul food or Caribbean food is a better cuisine? All right, tap in, 320-5834. Yeah! Question of the night on this Tuesday. Which food cuisine is better? Is it soul food or is it Caribbean food? All right, tap in. We talking about it, 320-5834. Let a brother know. It's so hard to choose. Vegas, I want to know what you think. It's Hot 97.5. Your question of the night on the Tuesday.

0: Question of the night on your night show. Which food cuisine is better, soul food or Caribbean food?
1: I'm mixed with both. I'm black and Belizean, but Caribbean food for sure. Oxtails, rice and peas, plantain, like empanada.
0: What about red beans and rice, pound cake? What's up?
1: There ain't nothing wrong with the little red beans and rice. You know I love a collard mixed with cabbage sometimes. Yeah. So either way, for real.
0: But you say Caribbean.
1: Caribbean food, Guataguan, all the way.
0: See, I think you kind of biased because you Belizean.
1: I kind of do a little something, but it is what it is.
0: Oh, yeah. Hey, I hear you, baby girl. That's right. Represent.
1: Absolutely. Got to.
2: I am reincarnated. I'm a stargazer. Life goes on, honey.

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1: Tickets! We get you there!
2: It'll be nice to have the Las Vegas Aviators back in town for some night baseball this week. By having the best record in the Pacific Coast League through the first half of the season, the Athletics AAA affiliate has already wrapped up a spot in the League Championship Series in September. They'll take on the Tacoma Rainiers each night this week at Las Vegas Ballpark. The A's will look to get back on track this week in Detroit, having lost seven of their last eight games. The Vegas Golden Knights took another step toward fortifying their defensive effort by re-signing Lucas Cormier to a one-year deal. Cormier's been with the organization since 2020, having played 4 years with the Henderson Silver Knights. The Las Vegas Aces look to start another win streak this week when they go on the road. They'll take a quick trip into the Northwest to take on the expansion Portland Fire on Thursday night before returning to Michelob Ultra Arena Saturday afternoon to face the Phoenix Mercury.
0: The Vegas Sports Report, brought to you by UNLV.
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13: They're blazing hot.
0: Banks.

Yeah. Read it. You know what I'm saying? You know. Yeah. Yeah. Me like a. You know what I'm saying?

0: I mean, really though. If you think about it, really think about it, how hard do they really go?
1: So really though.
0: Now you really know.
2: I've been through them. 3, 2, 4, 6, 7,

0: Soul food or Caribbean food?
1: Soul food, of course.
0: Why you say soul food?
1: Because I love greens, I love red beans and rice, I love chicken.
0: And you love NBA Summer League. That's why you going. You excited?
1: My birthday's July the 13th. That's what's up.
0: Oh, your birthday July the 13th? You a Cancer.
1: They call it every day, all day. Thank you, thank you, thank you.
0: You over there crying, huh? Cancer. Boy, they gonna start crying. Boy, when they get... I'm happy for you. Happy early birthday.

0: you a Cancer. This explains everything. You don't got to say nothing. I already know.
1: You know that's right.
0: Exactly. Y'all going to cry about everything. It's okay, Cancers. I got you.
2: Limited edition merch.
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2: NBA Summer League tickets. Teaming up with the Las Vegas Diamond Arena and

0: 975-320-5834. Yeezy still getting to the money. Everybody mad. 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I got $50 gift chip for you to check it out. Don't just take my word for it. Which cuisine is better, soul food or Caribbean food?
1: Well, I'm Jamaican. Caribbean all the way. What kind of question is that? Close second, though.
0: It's a legitimate question.
1: You're right. Close second. Close second.
0: See, it is hard to choose, but you say Caribbean food.
1: For sure. I'm Jamaican. Caribbean all the way.
0: I'm about to say you sound a little biased. Nah, I'm just...
1: Yo, a little bit. Yo, I saw me off a wallet down, you know.
0: Ooh, I'm about to come to your house and get a plate right now.
1: I got you.
0: Don't talk to me like that. I got my passport.

0: next question of the night. Which cuisine is better, soul food or Caribbean food?
1: Soul food, hands down.
0: My man said soul food. Why you say soul food over Caribbean food?
1: Caribbean shit, sometimes you run into some spices you don't know on the body. Your taste buds up.
0: He say, how these spices get past customs?
1: Jerks be jerking sometimes, boy. You gotta get right when you run into some of that shit by accident.
0: Already, loved one.
1: When the next time you shooting them sardine chips out there?
0: 940, loved one. I got a $50 gift chip I'm gonna hook the city up with. You know they the number one dispensary in Vegas.
1: I'm already knowing. That's why I'm trying to get right.
0: Couple more minutes, big dog. Keep it right here.
1: That good.
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0: a pudding. 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I don't even eat pork. 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
1: Yeah, he's smothering everything.
0: I mean, catfish. We doing oxtail too. Don't hang with it, okay?
1: 320-5834. Tap in, let me know. Plus, also, caller 9 got that $50 gift chip.

$50 gift chip, hit your boy up. I'll get you laced with it in the meantime. Still, let me know. Question of the night on this Turned Up Tuesday. Which food cuisine is better, soul food or Caribbean food? Banks, why you looking like that?

0: caller am I?
1: Oh, you are my winner on this Tuesday.
0: Yeah, yeah.
1: That $50 Hardy and gift chip is yours.
0: Oh, my goodness. Thank you so much.
1: You know the vibes. Hey, you can relax now, huh?
0: Heck yeah.
1: No, you finna go for a serious walk.
0: No, no, for real, though.
1: The number one dispensary in Vegas, Hardy and Premium Cannabis Dispensary. Best deals. Nobody's beat the deals that they have, hands down, and they got the best, freshest product in the city. Get you that $50 gift chip to go check it out yourself.
0: That's what's up. Thank you.
1: You know the vibes. And real quick, which cuisine is better? Soul food or Caribbean food? What's up?
0: Soul food, for sure.
1: Soul food, hands down?
0: Yeah, for sure. The fried chicken, the cheese, all that good stuff.
1: Ah, the fried chicken over the jerk chicken?
0: Oh, yep.
1: Thanks. I mean, you looking like, what are these people talking about?
2: Sound like a lot of people never left Vegas.
1: Hey, don't do them folks like that.
2: I mean, everybody can make chicken, but you know, you gotta have that jerk chicken, you gotta have that curry chicken, you know, you gotta have that oxtail, that rice and peas, them plantain, you know, you gotta have them beef patty, the coconut. Don't get me started.
1: I was about to say, I've never heard you sound like that before. I know you West Indian, but I feel like you set tripping over here. What set you from.
2: When you talk about food, you know, I
1: feel like DJ Banks let me know what set he was from right now when he was talking to me about in that twang. I feel you. 320-583-4 Vegas. Make sure you tap in. Right, we still talking about the question tonight. Which food cuisine is better, soul food or Indian food? Shout out to Sweet Rollout on this Tuesday. No job in the mix, by the way.
2: Shout out the city. Shout out the lobby. You know, shout out everybody that's in town for all this basketball we got going on for real.
1: A lot of hoops. Crazy. Vegas is the hoops mecca in the summertime. You know what it is. Speaking of hoops, more NBA Summer League tickets last week. Let you know your next shot to get hooked up. And I got that family four back to Universal Studios Hollywood. Giving you after side of your 10 o'clock hour. All right, so keep it locked right here. Show is loaded. D-Money 975. DJ Banks, don't hurt him. Take us home. Let's go.

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3: 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I love y'all.
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9: It'll be nice to have the Las Vegas Aviators back in town for some night baseball this week. By having the best record in the Pacific Coast League through the first half of the season, the Athletics AAA affiliate has already wrapped up a spot in the League Championship Series in September. They'll take on the Tacoma Rainiers each night this week at Las Vegas Ballpark. The A's will look to get back on track this week in Detroit, having lost 7 of their last 8 games. The Vegas Golden Knights took another step toward fortifying their defensive effort by re-signing Lucas Cormier to a 1-year deal. Cormier's been with the organization since 2020, having played 4 years with the Henderson Silver Knights. The Las Vegas Aces look to start another win streak this week. When they go on the road, they'll take a quick trip into the Northwest to take on the expansion Portland Fire on Thursday night before returning to Michelob Ultra Arena Saturday afternoon to face the Phoenix Mercury.
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0: heard through the grapevine that you were the only one that had Universal Studio tickets. You already gave them out?
1: No, I haven't given them out yet.
0: Wait, you ain't even, I ain't even heard you mention them talking about it. 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
1: I've been talking about it as a matter of fact. 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
0: You know, because I've been waiting.

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1: Two.
0: I should hang up. Only two phones? That's it?
1: Yeah, that's it.
0: Hey, two is better than none because you are going to Universal Studios.
1: Yay! So much! Thank you, D-Money.
0: You know it. The family four-pack. Universal Studios Hollywood.
1: Yes, yes, yes, yes.
0: You know you got to get ready for the next chapter of Fast and Furious with the cutting-edge 360-degree rotated cars and the gravity-defying innovations. 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It lets you race through aerial tracks in the sky, taking speed into the next level.
1: Yes.
0: For the ultimate rush of the drift at Universal Studios Hollywood. You know the vibe.
1: Sounds great. My grandchildren would love it.
0: Real quick, which cuisine is better, soul food or Caribbean food?
1: Gotta be soul food.

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I got him on my show all week. 975-320-5834. 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All right. Got this Kendrick on your radio, plus some Breezy after this. Hold you down all the way until midnight. This is High 97.5.

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1: Tickets! We get you there!
2: The Vegas Golden Knights took another step toward fortifying their defensive effort by re-signing Lucas Cormier to a one-year deal. Cormier's been with the organization since 2020, having played 4 years with the Henderson Silver Knights. The Las Vegas Aces look to start another win streak this week. When they go on the road, they'll take a quick trip into the Northwest to take on the expansion Portland Fire on Thursday night before returning to Michelob Ultra Arena Saturday afternoon to face the Phoenix Mercury. It'll be nice to have the Las Vegas Aviators back in town for some night baseball this week. By having the best record in the Pacific Coast League through the first half of the season, the Athletics AAA affiliate has already wrapped up a spot in the League Championship Series in September. They'll take on the Tacoma Rainiers each night this week at Las Vegas Ballpark. The A's will look to get back on track this week in Detroit, having lost 7 of their last 8 games.
0: The Vegas Sports Report, brought to you by UNLV.
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That's right, you couldn't go nowhere without hearing this song. 975-D-Money-320-5834. It's been a 30-year anniversary of the NWA being born. Should I say the NWO for all my wrestling fans. That's right, 30 years ago today, the New World Order was born at WCW Bash at the Beach. That's right, when Hulk Hogan turned heel, joining Kevin Nash and Scott Hall for their hostile takeover of the WCW. Shout out to all my wrestling fans out there. Yeah, that was... what a time to be alive. All right, shout out requests. You know what to do. Hit your boy up right here on your station. 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

That's right. That's that new flow on your night show. 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Catch Juicy Lou and Gate Classic broadcasting live from the arena. Make sure you pull up to the tent and tell them how. I mean, hey, you know, even while they on the air. Nah, don't do that. All right. Shout out to requests. You know what to do. Hit your boy up.

four packs all this week to go check out that new ride, Hollywood Drift, out there for the Fast and the Furious. All right, y'all be good. Y'all be safe. Shout out to my overnight crew getting to the bag. 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Thank you.

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This is the last and final week. Make sure you are right here at 6 a.m. so you could be the first to win your NBA Summer League tickets this morning. We're doing it every hour. Let's go.

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1: Yo, coming up this morning, you know what time it is. 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We're doing it every hour. 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

0: coming up this morning, you know what time it is. This is the last and final week. Make sure you are right here at 6 a.m. so you could be the first to win your NBA Summer League tickets this morning. We're doing it every hour. Let's go.
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This is the last and final week. Make sure you are right here at 6 a.m. so you could be the first to win your NBA Summer League tickets this morning. We're doing it every hour. 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
4: Hi, Sherry Evans calling from City Service.
5: Better be important. You keep dialing my phone.
4: Let me tell you what's important. When the City Circuit Court calls you and you hang up on me, then we have an issue. Do you understand?
5: I'm sorry. You want to come again?
4: Do you understand what I just said?
5: You want to come again?
4: I'm going to say it again. City Circuit Court, I need to speak to her, please. Hang up again and watch what happens.
5: This is her mama. Now you want to talk? Now you got something?
4: You want to get crazy? Let me tell you something right now. You will answer the phone and not hang up when I call.
5: Oh my God! You want to pay the bill?
4: I want to talk to Sharice. Who are you?
5: You call back with a better attitude.
4: Let me tell you something right now. I'm gonna breathe down the back of your neck. You keep talking like that.
5: Bring it on.
4: Bring it on, heifer.
5: I'm at 4101. Bring it on.
4: Are you Sharice?
5: I'm sure he is. Bring
4: okay, then we're going to come there with two officers who will put you under arrest. Do you understand?
5: I really wish you would.
4: Oh, you watch what's going to happen. Because the way you barking on the phone, I can see why there's a problem between you and the father of your baby.
5: I don't have a problem.
4: Yeah, you do.
5: Oh, my God.
4: Because right we get a grievance filed. Now, you better quit quiet when I'm talking.
5: Oh, my God. You keep calling my phone. What's up with you?
4: Well, why you keep hanging up? Why you keep hanging up?
5: Who are you? You're so ignorant.
4: Listen to me. Sherry Evans, when I'm talking, you better listen. You better listen.
5: I don't care enough about no garbage. Y'all suck anyway.
4: Hey.
5: Now come stretch my ass and get glass.
4: I'm going to slap the fat off your face.
5: Bring your drunk, raggedy behind around here so I can bust a cap in it.
4: Only thing you bust them size 2 jeans when you know you're a size 16. You understand what I'm saying?
5: She is so you already devilable, kitty.
4: Hey,
5: get crazy,
4: I will come down there and pull the pork rind out your mouth.
5: Oh, I really wish you would. When you come in?
4: I'm going to be there in about 5 minutes. And you know who I'm bringing?
5: I am so waiting on you. Bring them on.
4: I'm bringing Brenda.
5: You know why I'm finna hang this phone up on you?
4: Because she's the one that wanted to do this prank phone call on you, baby.
5: Brenda, that I said it's on
1: improv. Phone! You just been phone checked.
6: Clarissa Jenkins, yeah, baby.
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10: Yeah.
8: 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The cheapest ones are $68. I'm like, bruh. Call in and win.
10: Yeah.
8: Hey, let us hook you guys up with the NBA Summer League, not to mention those Las Vegas Diamond Arena, the limited edition t-shirts. Mm-hmm. 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
11: Yeah. Hit the hotline right now. 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The lines are open. 320-5834. Oh. Mike P and Lady G are waiting. 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Mm-hmm. And Hot 975.
8: Who remember this?

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1: Hi. 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
0: 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I love it.
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6: More troubles off the freeways than on, and the Northern Beltway 215 eastbound exit to Decatur is closed for cleanup of a serious accident, and that's just off the Northern Beltway. Decatur exit ramp from eastbound 215 is shut down right now. In Summerlin, on the surface streets, working a wreck on Rampart northbound after Summerlin Parkway. Now an east side accident at Desert Inn and Topaz, that's DI between Eastern and McLeod. 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Mm-hmm. I'm Mark Thomas with your on-time traffic.
2: Boy, I read this morning that Nevada is ranked number 6 worst places to come move to.
1: Yes, make us number 1. We don't need no one else here, okay?
2: Thank you.
1: Make us number 1. It's the worst place. It's the horriblest place in the world.
2: Yeah.
1: Don't move here.
2: Get your ass out of here.
1: Because this traffic is getting real California-like, and it's annoying me.
2: Oh, my God.
1: 3 o'clock on the 215 looking like L.A. I was like, no. Bruh.
2: Yeah, y'all can leave.
1: Yeah.
2: It's horrible here.
1: I'm going to start making posts, guys, and y'all repost them. It's horrible. You can't live here.
2: 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Coming up next.

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0: Yeah, Nipsey Hussle's children received their $11 million inheritance. Huh? And Lizzo joins Kaisa Knott's university streamer thingamajiggy.
1: Okay.
0: So old. Have all the details coming up next.
2: Let's get it. Word Is with Lady G is next. Keep it close. This is

0: you're on here.
1: You know Lady G always has her hand to the streets.
2: Lady G, what's the word?
1: Word is, starts now.
0: So the word is, more than 6 years after Nipsey Hussle's death, the estate of the late rapper has distributed assets to his two children.
3: That's dope.
0: According to new filing records, court filings show that Nipsey Hussle's daughter Imani, who's 17, and his son Cross, who's 9, each received a 50% share of the estate through a combination of cash and property. There's not a updated value of the estate, but the previous was estimated to be about $11 million. The probate estate has been being run by Black Sam, his brother, since his death. And there was a little bit of dispute when it came to Imani. Her mother had, you know, popped in after the death, and there was that litigation going back and forth with guardianship and estate transfers and all that. But I guess last year they resolved everything, and that's why the kids are getting what they are getting now.
3: Wow.
0: The transfer of assets include cash, a 2012 Chevrolet Suburban, ownership interest in several business entities, including Marathon Clothing. Yeah.
3: Man, hook his kids up. Man.
0: Yeah, that's how you should do it.
3: Yeah. When a parent died, the kids should get everything.
0: I don't know about all that, but...
3: Yeah, that's what they should do.
0: I don't know about all of that. But yeah, I mean, that's definitely a goal, right? Mm-hmm. As a parent, is to, you work hard to provide while you're here.
3: Yes.
0: And hopefully you can leave something for your kids and your family members when you leave.
3: Yes.
0: So yeah.
3: Because you're going to leave.
0: We all going to leave.
3: Yeah, we all going to get up out of here.
0: At some point.
3: One day. Yeah. It's over.
0: Yeah. moving on, Lizzo is taking on a new role in Kai Cenat's world of live streaming, stepping away from the usual guest appearance that she does, and she's stepping right into the classroom as Kai announced that the Grammy-winning artist will serve as one of the instructors for the next season of Streamer University.
3: Wow.
0: Apparently, she was on with SZA last year on a live stream, and it just worked well for Kai and his... followers. So she's now going to be on the university. She's not a full-time streamer, but her career has definitely been shaped in the time of digital.
3: Yes,
0: the digital world. So she definitely has
3: streaming
0: some knowledge
3: is
0: on
3: where
0: that.
3: It's
0: yeah,
3: at, dude.
0: I'm really old because I don't know half of these people that he announced as instructors.
3: Yeah,
0: Agent, Duke Dennis, Ludwig, Maya Higa. And Your Rage.
3: My Higa. I like that name.
0: I feel old.
3: My Higa.
0: No, Maya.
3: Oh, my. Okay.
0: Maya.
3: Maya. Okay.
0: I'm down over there, sir. that's all the information I have so far on that. I'm definitely now invested in this, and I definitely will be watching this because I have no clue. I still have no clue what this is at the end of the day.
3: Yeah.
0: And I never seen any clips. I saw, what was what did he call it for the streaming? The Mafia something? Midnight Mafia?
3: Yeah,
0: is that what it was called?
3: I forgot.
0: So I've seen those clips, but I've never seen the clips of the university. So I'm invested in this. I saw Dream Doll is going to be an instructor as well, too. Mm-hmm. You know, I love Dream Doll. Also saw a little backlash from some smaller creators who were upset because they were like, I thought the university was for up and coming content creators so that we can be exposed, not for people who are already established. So Kai has not said anything about that.
3: Wow.
0: And I'll keep you guys posted that. There's a little part of the internet that's upset with him
3: now. Yeah, they are. Heated.
0: Anyway, for more of your Hollywood news, head over to kvegas.com. We have to get you on The University Season 3.
3: Oh, man, it's coming. Yeah. Don't even worry. I just started.
0: As long
3: started.
0: As you let me pop in real quick. Hey,
3: oh,
0: guys.
3: Yeah. You good. I'm going to get you on there. Sure. It's going down, though. Coming up next, we got your NBA Summer League tickets, the way out story of the morning. It's all coming up next right here on Hot 97.5. Keep your radio right here. Good morning.

0: you lose. Straight up. I'm just going to put that out there for the fellas that was trying to get at that.
1: And I'll punch you in your throat.
0: Yeah, and your car might be effed up. You know.
1: A lot of things can happen if you lie to me. I'm unpredictable.
0: Oh, my God. Whatever brings out of you, that's just what happens for that day.
1: Yeah, I might just show up to your house.
0: Yeah. We need to
1: remove your Ring camera.
0: Oh, my God. Yeah, the movie is coming. I'm telling y'all right now, it's called Lady G. Vindictive.
1: And then blame it all on you. You shouldn't have lied to me.
0: Oh, man. Well, look, I'm not going to lie to the people. Okay. We are hooking you guys up for the summer. You know what I mean? Have you heard about Universal Studios Hollywood, the brand new Fast and the Furious ride? So, look, they get you on this ride and you be drifting through like these aerial tracks in the sky. It's fast as hell.
1: I mean, if you were in the car with Vin Diesel? What?
0: Yes. You feel the ultimate rush. Okay, at Universal Studios Hollywood, it opened this summer. I need y'all to go to kvegas.com and check out the details, man. You're going to love it. And we got your tickets on the way.
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3: Still working a wreck just off the Northern Beltway. It's on the Decatur off-ramp, exiting 215 eastbound. Again, that's the Northern Beltway. That ramp has reopened, but the Decatur off-ramp has still been cleared of an accident coming off eastbound 215 in the Northern Valley. Learning of a new accident at the airport connector. Their southbound side after the tunnel, and still working one on the east side, Desert Inn and Topaz. That's between Eastern and McLeod on Desert Inn. 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I'm Mark Thomas with your on-time traffic.
4: Oh my gosh.
2: WTF. Woo! You ain't gonna believe this. It's time for the WTF story of the week.
0: Whoa. Have you thought about having more kids?
1: I thought about it.
0: Okay, now I'm finna change your mind right now. Okay. Man, since 23, the average per year to raise a child has jumped 28%. So what
1: kids
0: that
1: are
0: means
1: already expensive,
0: is,
1: by the way,
0: a child raised from 0 to 18 is $303,418, which is about $16,852 per year. This is largely driven by housing, food, health care, and child care expenses. Mm. So $16,000 a year.
1: By the way, what I also hear in that is, if you're looking for to create your own business, become an entrepreneur, kids is probably the best place to start.
0: Come on, man.
1: Right?
0: Here's the thing, too.
1: Child care. What else did you say?
0: Health care. Housing, food, expenses. It is now a flex. Like a flex if you got two kids.
1: Why is that a flex?
0: Like,
1: oh, because you can afford.
0: Good.
1: No, I know people with two kids are not making it, okay? That's not a flex. They will hand you one of them kids. They take this kid real quick, guys.
0: Oh, but man, $303,000. Somebody's pregnant right now, like, dang. 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

Goddess Butterfly Wednesday. She'll be on our sister station, 106.9 The Bomb, answering them questions for your future. And we got your phone check coming up next, ladies and gentlemen. We are going to get you guys laughing and then winning with your NBA Summer League tickets. 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
4: Better be important. You keep dialing my phone.
3: Let me tell you what's important. When the City Circuit Court calls you and you hang up on me, then we have an issue. Do you understand?
4: I'm sorry, you want to come again?
3: Do you understand what I just said?
4: You want to come again?
3: I'm going to say it again. City Circuit Court, I need to speak to her, please. Hang up again and watch what happens.
4: This is her mama. Now you want to talk? Now you got something?
3: You want to get crazy? Let me tell you something right now. You will answer the phone and not hang up when I call.
4: Oh my God! You want to pay the bill?
3: I want to talk to Sharice. Who are you?
4: You call back with a better attitude.
3: Let me tell you something right now. I'm gonna breathe down the back of your neck. You keep hawking like that.
4: Bring it on.
3: Bring it on, heifer.
4: I'm at 4101. Bring it on.
3: Are you Sharice?
4: I'm sure he is. Bring
3: okay,
4: it on.
3: Then we're gonna come there with two officers who will put you under arrest. Do you understand?
4: I really wish you would.
3: Oh, you watch what's going to happen. Because the way you barking on the phone, I can see why there's a problem between you and the father of your baby.
4: I don't have a problem.
3: Yeah, you do.
4: Oh, my God.
3: Because right we get a grievance filed. You better quit quiet when I'm talking.
4: Oh, my God. You keep calling my phone. What's up with you?
3: Well, why you keep hanging up? Why you keep hanging up?
4: Who are you? You're so ignorant.
3: Listen to me. What? Sherry Evans, when I'm talking, you better listen. You better listen.
4: I don't care enough about no God. Y'all suck anyway.
3: Hey.
4: Now come stretch my ass and get glad.
3: I'm going to slap the fat off your face.
4: Bring your drunk, raggedy behind around here so I can bust a cap in it.
3: Only thing, you bust them size 2 jeans when you know you're a size 16. You understand what I'm saying?
4: She is so f***ed. So you already devilable, kitty.
3: Hey,
4: crazy,
3: I will come down there and pull the pork rind out your mouth.
4: Oh, I really wish you would. When you come in?
3: I'm going to be there in about 5 minutes. And you know who I'm bringing?
4: I am so waiting on you. Bring them on.
3: I'm bringing Brenda.
4: You know why I'm finna hang this phone up on you?
3: Because she's the one that wanted to do this prank phone call on you, baby.
1: Phone! You just been phone checked.
5: Oh, yeah, baby.
3: Get phonecheck.com.
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0: Come on. Hey, yeah. Real quick, Lady G, I gotta let everybody know over the radio real quick. A couple of buddies of mine got into an accident over the weekend. One was riding a motorcycle, and the other one was driving his car and got hit on the strip.
1: Oh, my goodness.
0: Oh, man. 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
3: Earlier accident just off the Northern Beltway, still being fixed up on the exit ramp coming off 215 eastbound at Decatur. That's the Northern Beltway. Just outside the southbound tunnel at the airport connector, still have those construction cones off to the right lane. 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I'm Mark Thomas with your on-time traffic.
0: All right, Mark. Good morning.
4: Good morning.
0: Good morning. How are you doing this morning?
4: I'm doing better. If I'm the winner, I'll be a lot better.
0: You so used to getting your way?
4: Yep.
0: You are caller 19 this morning.
4: Oh, good morning, you guys.
0: Yeah, she been getting her way her whole life, Lady G, just like
4: yes,
0: you. You know what I mean?
1: I love it.
0: We are sending you to the NBA Summer League. Mm-hmm. It kicks off tomorrow. Also want to let you know that we are hooking you up with 3 limited edition Las Vegas Diamond Arena t-shirts.
4: Okay, thank you.
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0: I don't know about football no more, Lady G. It's crazy,
1: no.
0: Man. The guy who shot himself that played for the Dallas Cowboys, brain came back. He has CTE.
1: Ooh.
0: I mean, it is so serious, and it's related to football even earlier than getting to the league. Like, if they played when they was kids, they could get it at night, 19, 20 years old. Super scary. Speaking of being

0: I'm scared that I might never find that again. Hey, man, welcome to the real world. Get your ass to that new NBA team, your new job, and do what you're supposed to do. You know what I mean?
1: Well.
0: Hey, man, today it's all baseball today. And right now, I think I like the Arizona Diamondbacks first five run line. But it started at 7 o'clock. Things could change. But right now, that's what I kind of like for the free play of the day.

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0: Coolio.
1: Oh my God.
0: And the debt that he's left.
1: Oh man.
0: We'll next. Just hold on tight.
1: Right, cool.
2: Let's get it. Word Is with Lady G is next. Keep it close. This is Hot 975.

0: know Lady G always has her ear to the streets.
1: Yep. Lady G, what's the word?
0: Word is, starts now.
2: So the word is, Coolio left behind a massive amount of debt when he died, including more than six figures owed to Uncle Sam, according to new court documents obtained by TMZ. The estate for Coolio is being run by a man named Jarrell Posey, who reports that the estate has $24,000 in the bank account. However, he also lists around $140,000 owed to the state and federal taxes. They also were hit with a $173,000 creditor claim by a woman named Randy Davis and owes about $1,400 in medical bills.
3: Whoa.
2: He died in 2022, which I can't believe that time went by so fast. At the age of 59, he left behind seven children.
3: Yep.
2: And I read this. I was like, that's so sad. We were just talking about Nipsey last hour and his kids being able to get their stuff. About $11 million is what his estate is worth. But then you look at this and you're like, what?
3: It just goes to show you, like, you have to prepare to leave here one day.
2: Yeah.
3: You gotta have everything together.
2: Yeah.
3: Now, when I do die, I want to leave here owing everybody. I ain't going to lie to you.
2: You do want to leave owing
3: everybody? Yeah,
2: here?
3: Get up out of
2: That's
3: here.
2: That's why like, I said,
3: I'm out of here.
2: The problem is who takes some of that debt, who takes on that debt when you leave?
3: Man, just let
2: it should just be erased at some point, right?
3: On, man. Like, it ain't like
2: Julio owes you taxes. Erase it.
3: Yeah.
2: Erase it.
3: They gone.
2: You're not getting that.
3: Right.
2: You know what I'm saying?
3: It's like, almost like in the afterlife, Uncle Sam, hey, hold on, homie. When you was down
2: so
3: there.
2: So messed up.
3: Ain't no walking into heaven right now. You owe. You know,
2: that
3: you owe.
2: $1,400 medical bill. Yeah, like, I was like, bro, write that off. Stop. Add it to the, what is it, the trillions that we owe as a country? Add it to that. Like, stop it. Oh, it's ridiculous. Did you see this crazy story of 19 women who are pregnant?
3: Hell no.
2: So over at Miami Valley Hospital in Daytona, Iowa, the labor and delivery is expecting 19 babies because 19 nurses on the same exact unit are all pregnant at the same time.
3: Boy, they say the nurses.
2: They were on the Today Show. I don't know if it was today or yesterday.
3: Yeah, shout out to
2: the nurses. So there were 17 that were pregnant, right?
3: Damn.
2: And then on the Today Show, two more popped up and were like, that's 19 of us. And it's like, what?
3: All at the same spot?
2: What conversation did you guys have 9 months ago? Like, what was going on? What Christmas party were y'all at?
3: Yeah.
2: Like, what is going on?
3: Did somebody start a nursing OnlyFans at the job? What is going on?
2: And this is not the first time that this hospital made headlines with a full house of baby bumps. I guess back in 2019, they made headlines when 11 of their nurses were expecting together.
3: What? You know what I was out there? You were going to say, by the same doctor. Like,
2: oh, could you imagine?
3: That,
2: well, that's what I thought when I had read it. When I had read it, I thought that's what kind of story it was going to be, where it's like the doctor impregnated all. It's 19, but it's not. They all.
3: Golly.
2: Yeah.
3: Crazy.
2: For more of your Hollywood news. Well, how much did you say kids cost?
3: $303,000, $16,000 and some change every month.
2: Times that by 19?
3: A year. Yeah, not what.
2: Do that, man. For more of your Hollywood news, head over to kvegas.com.
3: Ain't no way, bro.
2: No way.
3: Come on now.
2: What if they all go into labor at the same time?
3: What they gonna
2: Who's
3: do?
2: Who's delivering the babies?
3: Yeah.

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1: Getting around safely on the freeways right now, but certainly not delay-free. Usually aren't at this time of day, but no unexpected braking on our freeways. In the southeast, though, in a pretty serious accident there, Russell and Annie Oakley Drive. Eastbound Russell and northbound Annie Oakley Drive most impacted there. Construction project has Leakmead Boulevard closed down at Martin Luther King for the next couple of weeks, through next week, I should say. MLK is down to one lane at Leakmead, but Leakmead Boulevard itself is closed both directions at MLK. 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I'm Mark Thomas with your on-time traffic.
2: 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It's crazy, though, because Nevada was ranked the number 6 worst state to move to. And
3: let's get it to number 1.
2: The reason why?
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3: That's okay. Let's get it to number 1 so nobody moves here anymore.
2: These are the top 5 places the worst to move to. Number 1 is New Mexico. Number 2 is Louisiana. Number 3 is California. 4 is Arkansas. 5 is Oklahoma. And good old Nevada sitting there right at number 6.
3: Yeah, let's get to number 1. That sounds like a challenge for us.
2: Man, I remember back in the day when it was nobody here like that.
3: Well, I think what's really crazy is just driving around certain places, and you were like, this was not here 20 years ago.
2: Hey, 6
3: Southwest
2: months ago.
3: Alone.
2: Hell no.
3: Southwest alone. Is a great example.
2: Like, I'm driving on the 250.
3: What?
2: Yeah, like, when they put them apartments up there?
3: There were so many empty everythings over
2: there.
3: Now there's the Durango Casino.
2: Yeah.
3: There is an apartment complex on every corner.
2: Oh, man. So, listen, if you are all over Las Vegas
3: and
2: right
3: that
2: now,
3: traffic reflects it, by
2: yes,
3: the way.
2: It absolutely
3: that 215 at 3 p.m. looking like L.A. is so annoying.
2: It is.
3: Don't move here.
2: No. You can play Gender Wars right now if you love Martin Lawrence, because we're sending you to see him this weekend at Resorts World. I need a guy. I need a girl. Best out of 3 gets the ticket.
0: Ladies and gentlemen, who's taking the crown for Gender Wars? The ladies or the fellas?
4: Ladies and gentlemen,
0: call now. 320-5834. Hot 975.

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2: Are you ready to go to the NBA Summer League?
3: This is perfect. It's my grandson's birthday that weekend.
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3: And he's on my way to the airport to pick him up as we speak.
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3: Yay! I've been trying to win for my boys, JB and Justice. Here's your shout out. I love y'all.
6: You guys are going to NBA Summer League.
7: 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Oh my God. Thank you so much.
3: Hey, am I caller 19?
2: Yeah.
3: Yay. I did it. Yes.
2: Look at you doing things.
3: Thank you.
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Also, right now, it is going down on our sister station, 106.9 The Bob. You woke up this morning and you just had uncertainty and you just feel like, man, I need some direction in my life. You can call Goddess right now on our sister station, 106.9 The Bomb. The number is 702-262-1069. 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
3: Hello, it's probably a college.
4: Hello.
3: Hello.
4: Hi, Sherry Evans calling from Cecil.
5: Better be important. You keep dialing my phone.
4: Let me tell you what's important. When the city circuit court calls you and you hang up on me, then we have an issue. Do you understand?
5: I'm sorry. You want to come again?
4: Do you understand what I just said?
5: You want to come again?
4: Yeah, I'm going to say it again. City circuit court, I need to speak to her, please. Hang up again and watch what happens.
5: This is her mama. Now you want to talk? Now you got something?
4: You want to get? You want to get crazy? You let me tell you something right now. You will answer the phone and not hang up when I call.
5: Oh my God! You want to pay the bill?
4: I want to talk to Sharice. Who are you?
5: You call back with a better attitude.
4: Let me tell you something right now. I'm gonna breathe down the back of your neck. You keep talking like that.
5: Bring it on.
4: Bring it on, heifer.
5: I'm at 4101. Bring it on.
4: Are you Sharice?
5: I'm sure he is. Bring
4: okay,
5: it on.
4: Then we're going to come there with two officers who will put you under arrest. Do you
5: I
4: understand?
5: Really wish you would.
4: Oh, you watch what's going to happen. Because the way you barking on the phone, I can see why there's a problem between you and the father of your baby.
5: I don't have a problem.
4: Yeah, you do.
5: Oh, my God.
4: Because right we get a grievance filed. Now, you better keep quiet when I'm talking.
5: You keep calling my phone. What's up with you?
4: Well, why you keep hanging up? Why you keep hanging up?
5: Who are you? You're so ignorant.
4: Listen to me. Sherry Evans, when I'm talking, you better listen. You better listen.
5: I don't care enough about no garbage. Y'all suck anyway.
4: Hey.
5: Now come stretch my ass and get glass.
4: I'm going to slap the fat off your face.
5: Bring your drunk, raggedy behind around here so I can bust a cap in it.
4: Only thing, you bust them size 2 jeans when you know you're a size 16. You understand what I'm saying?
5: She is so f***ed. So you already devilable, kitty.
4: Hey,
5: you get crazy,
4: I will come down there and pull the pork rind out your mouth.
5: Oh, I really wish you would. When you come in?
4: I'm going to be there in about 5 minutes. And you know who I'm bringing?
5: I am so waiting on you. Bring them on.
4: I'm bringing Brenda.
5: You know why I'm finna hang this phone up on you?
4: Because she's the one that wanted to do this prank phone call on you, baby.
5: Brenda, that I said it's on improper.
1: Phone! You just been phone checked.

0: Coming up next, Martin Lawrence, Resort World, this weekend. We got the tickets. Also, if you are sitting out there with uncertainty and you just need to know, call Goddess on our sister station, 106.9 The Bomb. It's a Goddess Butterfly Wednesday. The phone number is 702-262-1069. 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
1: Always busy in Henderson on the Beltway with construction issues. Now I've got an accident on westbound 215 at Stephanie off to the left side of the freeway there. That's cause of the extra braking on 215 westbound approaching Stephanie. In the southeast on the surface street, still clearing the intersection of Russell and Annie Oakley Drive of an earlier injury accident. 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I'm Mark Thomas with your on-time traffic.
2: All right, Mark. 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It's a Goddess Butterfly Wednesday. It's a Third Eye Thursday tomorrow. So you can pick the phone up right now and call 702-262-1069. 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
0: Wake up, wake up, wake up! It's time to find out who runs Vegas. Is it the ladies? Or is it the fellas? It's time for Gender Wars with Mike P and Lady G.
2: Ladies and gentlemen, it is going down on this Wednesday. We got Ebony. We got Martell on the line. Good morning, y'all. Welcome to Gender Wars.
3: Hey, good morning.
4: Good morning, guys.
2: Best out of three is headed to the Resorts World to see Martin Lawrence this weekend. The ladies are always first. Ebony, are you ready for your first three questions?
5: I am ready.
2: In the United States, the Forever stamp went up again to how much? Is it A, 82 cent, B, 52 cent, or C, 90 cent?
5: 90 cent.
2: No, it is actually 82 cent. Question two.
4: A stamp?
2: Yes, a stamp.
4: Oh, my gosh.
2: Man, question two. People who live to be 100 years old have one thing in common, and it's just not diet. What is it? Is it A, having a positive personality, B, they exercise, or C, staying disciplined?
5: They have a positive personality?
2: You are absolutely correct. That's how you live to be 100. Yes. Last and final question. What airline lost its bid to dismiss window seats, meaning that they was going to take that out of their planes? Is it A, United, B, American, or C, Delta?
5: It's going to be American.
2: No, it was actually United Airlines.
4: United wanted to have airplanes with no windows?
2: No window seats. Yes.
4: But that means because there's no windows.
5: Yes. Oh, we got one question right.
2: Hey, Martell, you get two right, you win. Come on, dog, let's go.
4: All right, question number one. How many movies has Martin Lawrence done? Is it A, 40, B, 100, or C, 33?
3: 40.
2: No, it is actually 33 movies.
4: Question number two. A baby delivered itself through labor while the mom was sleeping.
2: Wow.
4: Where was this baby born? A, Florida, B, Canada, or C, Texas?
3: Oh, wow. I'm going to go with Texas.
2: No, this baby was
4: you knew that was an American baby doing that. Come on now.
2: Mom's sleep, baby still came out. Feel me?
4: So she went through labor and she didn't feel anything because she was sleeping?
2: She was asleep. Baby said, I'm out of here.
4: That's crazy.
2: Wow.
4: Question number three. Things that you hear every day apparently can influence your brain into thinking what? Is it A, that the opposite sex likes you? B, thinking time is flying by? Or C, the music you hear is good?
3: I'm a flying by.
4: Yes.
2: Man,
4: that
2: you
4: is
2: are
4: correct.
2: Absolutely correct, y'all. We got a tie right now. I'm going to say the question. You say your name and then give the answer. On The Martin Show, how many best friends did Martin Payne have?
5: Ebony 2.
2: Oh, Ebony, you are absolutely correct. Congratulations.
4: Wait, Ebony. That is 3 days in a row that the girls won. I just want to point that out there. Hello.
5: That's what I'm talking about. Let's go, ladies.
2: July 11th, you'll be at Resorts World with Martin Lawrence. You tell everybody.

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0: and gentlemen, right now it's going down on our sister station 106.9 The Bomb. It's a Goddess Butterfly Wednesday. She's taking your calls over there at 702-262-1069. 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
2: You know Lady G always has her hand to the streets.
3: Lady G, what's the word?
2: Word is, starts now.
1: So the word is, more than 6 years after his death, the estate of late rapper Nipsey Hussle has distributed assets to his two children.
0: Wow.
1: This is all in a new filed records. The court filing shows that Nipsey Hussle's daughter, Imani, who's 17, I don't know how that went by so fast.
0: Come on, man.
1: And
0: have
1: his
0: you
1: son,
0: seen her?
1: Yes. Oh, gorgeous, God. By the way. Gorgeous. Like, but she looks like a grown woman.
0: We old.
1: Her son, his son, Cross, he's 9 years old, which he was, what, 2 or 3 when he died? It's crazy. Yeah. Anyway, they each receive a 50% share of the estate through a combination of cash and properties. There's not an updated value of the estate, but at one point it was estimated to be about $11 million. Now, the probate estate has been handled through Black Sam, his brother.
0: Yes.
1: And there was a little bit of a back and forth going from Imani's mother after Nipsey had died, but apparently the state and her mom have resolved all the matters, and that's why these kids are getting what they're getting right now. The transferred assets include cash, 2012 Chevrolet Suburban, ownership interest in several business entities as well, including the Marathon Clothing. So, yeah.
0: Let's go,
1: man. That was good to see. I was like, yeah. That was a little bit of motivation for me. I was like, I gotta leave something behind.
0: Come on, man.
1: Because right now,
0: Xbox, PlayStation.
1: I was gonna say right now, I got my headphones that I use daily. I don't know if they're gonna work by the time I die. I don't know, but yeah.
0: I got a few fake Louis shoes. Going for at least $300 on Facebook Marketplace. Yeah.
1: You're like, you get a pair and you get a pair.
0: Yeah.
1: Congratulations going out to Lizzo. She is taking on a new role in Kai Cenat's world of live streaming, stepping away from guest appearance into the classroom as he announced that she is one of the instructors for the next season of Streamer University.
0: Oh, so she's an instructor.
1: She's an instructor, yeah.
0: Okay.
1: So I guess she was on with SZA last year on his like live stream, and it did so well. That's why she was invited to be an instructor. I saw that Dream Doll is going to be an instructor as well, which she's done really good in the digital world as well. The rest of these instructors, I have no clue who they are. PZ, Agent, Duke Dennis, Ludwig.
0: Yeah, don't feel bad you ain't following.
1: Maya Higa and Your Rage.
0: Okay.
1: Oh, I'm definitely going to watch this season because I feel so old and so lost. I'm going to be on top of this by the end of season 2 of Streamer University.
0: Let's go.
1: There is a little part of the internet who is upset with Kai right now. I've seen that they're upset because they thought that the university was for up-and-coming content creators so they can have the exposure. I didn't watch the first season, so I have no idea, but they're upset because he picked all these big names instead of up and coming.
0: Yeah.
1: So I don't know much about that, but I will keep you guys posted. Until then, for more of your Hollywood news, head over to KVegas.com.

0: WTF. Yeah. You ain't gonna believe this. It's time for the WTF story of the week.
1: My daughter calls me some days and she says, "Dad, I got mommy fever." I'm like, "Word." I got a couple of homies that's in their 40s talking about, "Man, I just need one more." I ain't gonna lie to y'all, I did want to have twins. Twin boys, I was gonna name one Ace, the other one Deuce. So that when they play football, I got number one at quarterback and I got number two at wide receiver. But then I read this and I said, "Nah, I don't think I'm gonna be able to do that." The average cost of raising a kid from 18 to from 0 to 18 is now $303,000, around $16,857 per year. It has jumped 28% since 2023. This is largely driven by the increase in housing, food, health care, and child care expenses. Yeah, I don't know if I want to do that, ladies and gentlemen. Have two twins, that's going up to damn near $40,000 per year to take care of. But I did want to have that, though. Little twin boys, one named Ace, the other one Deuce. They always got number one, number two on. They play, they ball. Damn, that was a hell of a dream that I had. But I don't know. I can't do that now. I think I'm going to just go ahead and give it up. $300,000. 0 to 18 to raise a

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2: Tickets! We get you there!
3: Well, it took 6 days to get everyone seated in the main event of the World Series of Poker at Paris, Las Vegas, and Horseshoe, Las Vegas. Registration closed up yesterday after a total of just over 9,200 card players ponied up 10 grand each for a dream of winning the game's most prestigious tournament. The winner gets $10 million, the coveted gold bracelet, and title of Poker World Champion. When the Las Vegas Aces play in Oregon tomorrow, they'll do so without the services of guard Kennedy Carter, who was waived yesterday when the defending champs picked up Justine Passat from the Indiana Fever. The rookie signed a rest-of-season contract with the Aces, who will take on the Portland Fire tomorrow night. The Las Vegas Aviators got a 9-5 win over the Tacoma Rainiers Tuesday night at Las Vegas Ballpark. The Athletics, well, they lost 6-2 in Detroit for their eighth loss out of their last nine games.
1: The Vegas Sports Report, brought to you by...

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0: Ladies and gentlemen, you know what time it is. Let us make your day. Send you to the NBA Summer League. The summer is here. It is hot outside. 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
1: Yeah! 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

0: Hey, good morning. Am I 19?
1: Hey, now, say now, you 19 this morning.
0: Turn up.
1: You got your door.
0: I've been trying so hard.
1: Yeah, have you?
0: Yes, I have. I have been trying to get the summer league ticket.
1: Where are you from?
0: I'm from Tennessee.
1: All right, man. Tennessee. Do they got a basketball team out there?
0: Yeah, Memphis, the Grizzlies.
1: Oh, yeah, you're right. The Memphis Grizzlies is here. All of the NBA teams are here. We're going to hook you up this morning with your NBA Summer League tickets. Also, we're going to go ahead and throw in those three limited edition T-shirts from the Las Vegas Diamond Arena. You bring your little sexy ass up to the Summer League, and when you see me, let me get up.
0: Hey, I sure will.
1: All right, baby. You tell everybody out there at this station.
0: Hot 975.
1: All right. We got more tickets on the way. Also, Universal Studios for the family. It's on the way.

0: Who is the better actor between Denzel Washington and Will Smith? This is not a hard question.
1: Denzel.
0: Oh.
1: You think it's Will Smith?
0: Hands down, without a doubt.
1: Why?
0: I feel like Will Smith has way more range than Denzel Washington. I feel like
1: Will Smith is funnier.
0: I feel like he has way more range.
1: Depends on what type of movie we're doing. If we're doing an action movie.
0: It don't. I'm talking about who is the better actor.
2: Hey, hold up. I got something to say.
3: Got something to say? Want to get it off your chest?
4: Hell yeah!
3: It's time for 2 cents on your morning show.
4: What do you guys think? We got a debate going on up here this morning. Who is a better actor? Is it Will Smith or Denzel Washington? I had to really sit back and think about that. Like, bro, Will has had some incredible comedies. He had some phenomenal dramas. And his biop with Ali, fire. The movie he played the doctor as the concussion doctor. Bro. So we got this debate going on up here, and I'm like, yo, watch this, man. I'm finna have everybody call in and give me their 2 cents. Honestly, y'all, who do you think is a better actor? Will Smith or Denzel Washington? Call in and give me your 2 cents. We finna talk about it this morning.
3: Want to say something?
2: Yeah, go.
3: Call 320-5834 and give us your 2 cents.
2: I talk back.
5: Oh my God, Josh, can I try on your glasses?

0: Who is the better actor between Denzel Washington and Will Smith? This is not a hard question.
1: Denzel.
0: Oh.
1: You think it's Will Smith?
0: Hands down, without a doubt.
1: Why?
0: I feel like Will Smith has way more range than Denzel Washington. I feel like
1: Will Smith is funnier.
0: I feel like he has way more range.
1: It depends on what type of movie we're doing. If we're doing an action movie.
0: No, it don't. I'm talking about who is the better actor.

0: theater that I got in, we check out movies. And of course, we watch Will Smith. Of course, we watch Denzel Washington. And I need to put this to bed, and I need y'all's 2 cents this morning. Who is the better actor? Is it Will Smith or is it Denzel?
1: Yo,
0: who's the better actor, bro? Will Smith or Denzel?
1: Come on, man. You know it's Denzel. Shout out to Big Willie, though. Mr. Independence Day, but Denzel the better actor, for sure.
0: Overall, who has the better movies?
1: Ooh, that's kind of hard.
0: That's hard. That's what I'm saying, bro.
1: Man, I'm going to go Denzel. Denzel got classics.
0: So does Will.
1: He do.
0: Will got some fire-ass movies.
1: You know, just comparing them side by side, man. Will do got fire movies, but...
0: Yeah, everybody up here like, Will is better than Denzel. I'm like, what, y'all, man? And then I start thinking about it. I'm like, wow. There's certain things that Denzel couldn't do that Will can, and vice versa. Like, I couldn't see Denzel as the Fresh Prince of Bel-Air.
1: Nah, I can't see that, but... You know what I'm saying?
0: Man, I
1: can't
0: see
1: Will Smith in Training Day. Though.
0: Yeah, you
1: so
0: know
1: So that's
0: what
1: all
0: I mean?
1: I'm trying to tell everybody.
0: So if you, that's a hard call to make. Like, who is actually better?
1: Mm-hmm. You know what I'm saying? Devil in the Blue Dress, Man on Fire, dude, got hit.
2: Want to say something? Yeah, go. Call 320-5834 and give us your 2 cents.
3: I talk back.

0: actor between Denzel Washington and Will Smith? This is not a hard question.
1: Denzel.
0: Oh.
1: You think it's Will Smith?
0: Hands down, without a doubt.
1: Why?
0: I feel like Will Smith has way more range than Denzel Washington. I feel like
1: Will Smith is funnier.
0: I feel like he has way more range.
1: It depends on what type of movie we're doing. If we're doing an action movie.
0: No, it don't. I'm talking about who is the better actor.

0: Man, what's up, Mike P?
1: Who's the better actor, Will Smith or Denzel?
0: Could you imagine Will Smith playing in Training Day?
1: I can see
0: come on, man.
1: Could you see Denzel as the lead actor in Bad Boys?
0: Denzel could play that part.
1: You know, Will Smith, maybe. I don't know. He did such a hell of a job in Training Day. I ain't gonna lie. But other than that.
0: He couldn't play American Gangster neither.
1: You got a valid point right there. I get that to you.
2: Denzel all day.
1: You think Denzel is better than Will Smith all day?
2: Yes, sir. Yes, sir.
1: I mean, really think about that.
2: Yeah, Denzel.
1: Who has more
2: range? Will
1: do. Will Smith?
2: Will do, but Denzel better, man.
1: So if it's a movie you going to choose to watch Denzel over Will Smith?
2: All day.
1: All right. Okay, we got one for Denzel. We got a debate going on up here right now, man. Some people think Will Smith is a better actor than Denzel. And Denzel fans is like, nah, bro. Will can't see Denzel. I don't know, though.
2: Nah, I'm going with Denzel. Way better.
1: Pursuit of Happiness or John Q?
2: John Q.
1: See what I'm saying?
3: Want to say something? Lego. Call 320-5834 and give us your 2 cents.

to chill. 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Kept it 100 on paper like Will. Tricking it off on a paying a bill. That's just how I do the sauce and the spill. These know how.

0: Washington and Will Smith? This is not a hard question.
1: Denzel.
0: Oh.
2: You think it's Will Smith?
0: Hands down, without a doubt.
2: Why?
0: I feel like Will Smith has way more range than Denzel Washington. I feel like
2: Will Smith
0: way
2: is
0: more,
2: funnier.
0: I feel like depends he has way more range.
2: It depends on what type of movie we're doing. If we're doing an action movie.
0: No, it don't. I'm talking about who is the better actor.
3: 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Hot 975.
4: We got a debate going on this morning. What is your 2 Cents?
5: Denzel the better actor, man.
4: Hands down.
5: You got Equalizer, Man on Fire. Come on now, man. Ain't no comparison.
6: Bro, I don't know if I'm able to do this. I can do one better for you guys. Jamie Foxx, bro.
4: Hey, all three of them, if you had to choose one.
6: Jamie Foxx, bro. Look at his catalog, bro. That guy can play roles all day.
4: Hey, Jamie did Collateral, Ray. Out of all the biopics, I would have to say Ray was better than Ali and Malcolm.
6: Exactly. But Jamie,
4: Will Smith is funnier in movies than Jamie Foxx.
6: True.
4: I got to get at it. You know, it's like, I'm just talking about the three. There was three just amazing, talented people. And it's just like, the debate was in as fans. We just up here debating. You know what I mean?
6: I feel you, man. But yeah, if we're kind of talking comedy, Will takes that one, 100%. Yeah.
4: It's a shout out to all three of them guys, man. It's just a tough debate. Golly, I love them to death. We didn't even get to a conclusion this morning. Ladies and gentlemen, we are out the door. Tomorrow, the NBA Summer League kicks off. We'll be broadcasting live from the actual NBA Summer League. It is going down. I'll be out there streaming live, having a ball. If you need tickets, every hour, we're hooking it up. It is coming up next right here at 10 a.m. Another shot at tickets, and every hour after that is right here on Hot 97.5. Good morning.

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2: When the Las Vegas Aces play in Oregon tomorrow, they'll do so without the services of guard Kennedy Carter, who was waived yesterday when the defending champs picked up Justine Passat from the Indiana Fever. The rookie signed a rest-of-season contract with the Aces, who will take on the Portland Fire tomorrow night. Well, it took 6 days to get everyone seated in the main event of the World Series of Poker at Paris Las Vegas and Horseshoe Las Vegas. Registration closed up yesterday after a total of just over 9,200 card players ponied up 10 grand each for a dream of winning the game's most prestigious tournament. The winner gets $10 million, the coveted gold bracelet, and title of Poker World Champion. The Las Vegas Aviators got a 9-5 win over the Tacoma Rainiers Tuesday night at Las Vegas Ballpark. The Athletics, well, they lost 6-2 in Detroit for their eighth loss out of their last nine games.
0: The Vegas Sports Report, brought to you by UNLV.
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0: Yes. Have you got a winner yet? Juicy. Am I calling number 19?
1: Fonda, I got you in for NBA Summer League.
0: Hey, all right. Thank you so much. Thank you, Juicy. I'm going to take my man.
1: Do you have a favorite team?
0: I like the Hornets.
1: Okay.
0: Yes.
1: We got you in for July 9, Thomas and Mac. Plus, we're going to throw in the 3 limited edition t-shirts.
0: Awesome. Thank you so much.

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2: 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Wrong with that motion, I be in the cut. Sneaky link, she say this her. I don't give a f-

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3: Yay! I've been trying to win for my boys, JB and Justice. Here's your shout out. I love y'all.
4: You guys are going to NBA Summer League.
5: No way. Oh my God. Thank you so much.
3: Hey, am I caller 19?
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3: 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I did it. 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
6: We get you there.
7: Well, it took 6 days to get everyone seated in the main event of the World Series of Poker at Paris, Las Vegas, and Horseshoe, Las Vegas. Registration closed up yesterday after a total of just over 9,200 card players ponied up 10 grand each for a dream of winning the game's most prestigious tournament. The winner gets $10 million, the coveted gold bracelet, and title of Poker World Champion. When the Las Vegas Aces play in Oregon tomorrow, they'll do so without the services of guard Kennedy Carter, who was waived yesterday when the defending champs picked up Justine Passat from the Indiana Fever. The rookie signed a rest-of-season contract with the Aces, who will take on the Portland Fire tomorrow night. The Las Vegas Aviators got a 9-5 win over the Tacoma Rainiers Tuesday night at Las Vegas Ballpark. The Athletics, well, they lost 6-2 in Detroit for their eighth loss out of their last nine games.
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Phoenix Flexin. 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We are getting you in for NBA Summer League 10 times a day, Monday through Saturday. 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

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And I do have another gift card from Hardeen. 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
3: When the Las Vegas Aces play in Oregon tomorrow, they'll do so without the services of guard Kennedy Carter, who was waived yesterday when the defending champs picked up Justine Passat from the Indiana Fever. The rookie signed a rest-of-season contract with the Aces, who will take on the Portland Fire tomorrow night. Well, it took 6 days to get everyone seated in the main event of the World Series of Poker at Paris Las Vegas and Horseshoe Las Vegas. Registration closed up yesterday after a total of just over 9,200 card players ponied up 10 grand each for a dream of winning the game's most prestigious tournament. The winner gets $10 million, the coveted gold bracelet, and title of Poker World Champion. The Las Vegas Aviators got a 9-5 win over the Tacoma Rainiers Tuesday night at Las Vegas Ballpark. The Athletics, well, they lost 6-2 in Detroit for their eighth loss out of their last nine games.
1: The Vegas Sports Report, brought to you by UNLV.
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0: DJ Banks is in for Big D today. NBA Summer League kicking off tomorrow at Thomas & Mack. We're going to be out there. Make sure you stop by the tent. This runs through July 19th. Let's get you in for next weekend. Caller 19 702-320-5834. Also, last minute tickets for Bobby Brown. He's at Pearl Inside Palms this weekend, Saturday night. He's going to be on the show today. Tune in at 1 p.m. for the interview. Let's do Caller 19 Summer League at Thomas & Mack.
1: Yeah! Hit the hotline right now. Get your NBA Summer League tickets when you're caller 19. The lines are open. 320-5834. 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

0: This is Jordan.
1: Jordan, what are you up to today?
0: I'm just on my lunch break. I work at an animal hospital.
1: And we got you in for NBA Summer League at Thomas & Mack.
0: Awesome!
1: Got you tickets for the games, and we're throwing in the limited edition t-shirts.
0: Awesome, thank you so much.
1: July 9th through 19th, Thomas & Mack. Hold on, okay?
0: Thank you so much.
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0: commercial free midday fix. DJ Banks in the mix, getting you in for Bobby Brown. His show is this weekend. Win free tickets in about 10 minutes. Also tomorrow, NBA Summer League kicks off. We're going to be out there. Make sure you stop by the tent. Also, more free tickets after 1 p.m.
1: Hi, Jesse. Hi.
0: What's going on?
1: McCool 19.
0: I got my winner. I have another one at 2.
1: Damn. Okay, thank you.
0: Thank you. Bye.
1: Bye. Hello?
2: Hi, I was hoping to win the NBA Summer League ticket.
0: Yeah, so I just got my winner. I have another one at 2:10.
2: At 2 p.m.?
0: Yeah, 2:10 and 3:10.
2: Okay, perfect. Thank you so much. Bye-bye.
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0: Stay Fix, rolling commercial free this hour. We are getting ready for NBA Summer League. We're going to be out there tomorrow. Make sure you come say hi. I'll be there from 10 to 3 at Thomas & Mack. More free tickets after 1 p.m. for Summer League. Let's get you in for Bobby Brown this weekend at Palms Pearl Theater, Saturday night, July 11th. 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
1: 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This

0: for NBA Summer League. Thomas and Matt kicking off tomorrow morning. More tickets after 1 p.m. Banks in the Mix. It's Juicy Lou. Also, a lot of shows this weekend. Martin Lawrence at Resorts World on Saturday. A Boogie with a Hoodie at Virgin. Also Saturday. Of course, Bobby Brown. Pearl Inside Palms. Also Saturday. A tune in at 1 p.m. Bobby Brown is calling in. And then 2 p.m. A Boogie is calling in around 2:10.
1: Yes, I can hear you. This is Homa.
0: What are you doing?
1: Nothing. What are you doing?
0: Homa, got you in for Bobby Brown for Saturday.
1: Yay! Yay! Awesome. Thank you. I was multitasking, Juicy.
0: We'll see you Saturday, Pearl Inside Palms.
1: Yay! Thank you.
0: And don't forget to tune in at 1 p.m. He's going to be on the show.
1: Okay, will do.
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4: Well, it took 6 days to get everyone seated in the main event of the World Series of Poker at Paris, Las Vegas, and Horseshoe, Las Vegas. Registration closed up yesterday after a total of just over 9,200 card players ponied up 10 grand each for a dream of winning the game's most prestigious tournament. The winner gets $10 million, the coveted gold bracelet, and title of Poker World Champion. When the Las Vegas Aces play in Oregon tomorrow, they'll do so without the services of guard Kennedy Carter, who was waived yesterday when the defending champs picked up Justine Passat from the Indiana Fever. The rookie signed a rest-of-season contract with the Aces, who will take on the Portland Fire tomorrow night. The Las Vegas Aviators got a 9-5 win over the Tacoma Rainiers Tuesday night at Las Vegas Ballpark. The Athletics, well, they lost 6-2 in Detroit for their eighth loss out of their last nine games.
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0: sit in the house. 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

0: win tickets for NBA Summer League. A free ticket's coming up in less than 30 minutes. Also, Bobby Brown is at Pearl Theater inside Palms Casino this weekend, Saturday night. I do have him on the phone. Are you there?
1: Hello.
0: Bobby!
1: Hey!
0: What an honor to have you on the show today.
1: It's my honor. My pleasure. Thank you for having me.
0: I cannot believe I'm talking to you. You're in Vegas this weekend, Pearl Theater inside Palms. What can we expect at your show?
1: A lot of excitement, a lot of hits, all the hits coming from the Don't Be Crew album and many more of my albums.
0: Yes.
1: Just a fun time and lots of excitement.
0: And what keeps you motivated to perform after all these years?
1: I just love what I do. I love what I do. I got into this industry to perform and to perform for people that appreciate good music and good entertainment.
0: Bobby, and what are some things that you love about Vegas?
1: I gamble some. For the most part, I like eating there. I love the outdoors. I love the heat.
0: It is really hot this week, so I hope you're ready.
1: Yeah, I heard it's like 109.
0: Bobby, I went to see you and the guys, New Edition. I went to the New Edition Jodeci concert a few years back. I saw you guys again. You guys had the Vegas residency at Encore Theater. Can I say these were the best concerts I've ever been to?
1: Thank you so much.
0: It was just hit after hit. It was just so much fun.
1: That's right. That's right. That's what it's going to be Saturday night, hit after hit.
0: Bobby Brown, you were only 12 years old when you founded New Edition and 14 when the Candy Girl album came out. How did you put everyone together?
1: I was doing talent shows in the neighborhood of Boston, Massachusetts. One of the guys that were given the talent shows told me if I got some dancers to dance behind me while I was dancing and singing, that I would probably win one of the contests.
0: Yeah.
1: And I went and got Ricky, and I went and got Michael, and I went and got Ralph. And all of a sudden, we came up with the name New Edition, and history was made.
0: And then you go solo, 1986, your debut album drops, 1988, Don't Be Cruel. How did you get Babyface, L.A. Reid, and Teddy Riley all on this album?
1: Just through the people that were at MCA at the time, Lil Silas Jr., Ernie Singleton, Gerald Busby. Yeah, they knew the guys. They knew they was up and coming.
0: Okay.
1: And they knew to put me with these guys.
0: Yeah.
1: That was something special.
0: Did you know at that time that these songs would be hits? And did you want to do these songs like Every Little Step and Don't Be Cruel?
1: Yes and no at the same time. Some of the songs really didn't touch me until after I recorded them, but I'm glad I did do them.
0: And I wanted to ask you, what advice would you give to your younger self?
1: Stay focused. And keep going.
0: The legendary Bobby Brown on the phone. He's at Pearl Inside Palms this Saturday. Can we play a round of rapid fire questions?
1: Sure.
0: What's the first album you bought?
1: First album I bought was Grandmaster Flash and the Furious Five.
0: What was your first car?
1: My first car was a Maximum.
0: What is Bobby Brown's go-to karaoke song?
1: Stevie Wonder, anything Stevie.
0: Who was your first celebrity crush?
1: It was probably Janet Jackson.
0: What is that one song you wish was yours?
1: I just called to say I love you. Stevie Wonder.
0: If you weren't making music, what would you be doing?
1: I'd probably be a boxer.
0: If you could work with any current artist, who would it be?
1: Coco Jones.
0: And what do you want to say to all your fans after all these years?
1: I still love you and I appreciate you. I can't wait to see you on Saturday night.
0: Yes, Bobby Brown, thank you so much for being on the show today. I do have tickets for your show for this weekend. If you could help me pick a number, 1 through 20?
1: 19.
0: That is so funny. That is what we usually do. Caller 19, tickets for Bobby Brown for this Saturday. Bobby, thank you so much for checking in. We love you so much.
1: Thank you. Love you too. Can't wait to see you.

0: Hello? Yeah, what caller am I? Oh, I'm on my lunch break. I'm working.
1: We got you in for Bobby Brown for this weekend.
0: No way.
1: Yeah!
0: Oh, how exciting.
1: We'll see you this Saturday, July 11th, Bobby Brown at Pearl Theater, Inside Palms.
0: Thank you so much.

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5: When the Las Vegas Aces play in Oregon tomorrow, they'll do so without the services of guard Kennedy Carter, who was waived yesterday when the defending champs picked up Justine Passat from the Indiana Fever. The rookie signed a rest-of-season contract with the Aces, who will take on the Portland Fire tomorrow night. Well, it took 6 days to get everyone seated in the main event of the World Series of Poker at Paris Las Vegas and Horseshoe Las Vegas. Registration closed up yesterday after a total of just over 9,200 card players ponied up 10 grand each for a dream of winning the game's most prestigious tournament. The winner gets $10 million, the coveted gold bracelet, and title of Poker World Champion. The Las Vegas Aviators got a 9-5 win over the Tacoma Rainiers Tuesday night at Las Vegas Ballpark. The Athletics, well, they lost 6-2 in Detroit for their eighth loss out of their last nine games.
0: The Vegas Sports Report, brought to you by
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0: Yes. Yeah. Yeah, you can hear me? Yeah, you can hear me? Yeah, this is A-Boogie.
1: A-Boogie with the hoodie. You are in Vegas this weekend, Virgin Hotel. What can we expect at your show this weekend?
0: Great New York energy, man. Next one, we won it, so, you know, I got a big, big New York energy over there.
1: Yeah.
0: So, you know, whoever's even a Knicks supporter, I feel like everybody got to come through and celebrate with us, you know?
1: And where are you at right now?
0: I'm still out in New York right now, yeah.
1: And what do you love about Vegas?
0: I love Vegas because it's like everybody from all around the world goes out there and comes together and, you know, and we turn up out there like it's, you know, like it's our last night. So Vegas is always a vibe for us, I mean.
1: Do you gamble at all when you're in Vegas?
0: Probably do a little something, you know, that Conor McGregor fight is that same night. So, you know, probably throw a little something on that.
1: Hey, Boogie, when did you first start making music? And when did you think, you know what, I'm pretty good at this?
0: I was 13 when I first started making songs. And then when I was about 17 years old, that's when I first went into the studio and made like a real, you know, like a real radio record. And for that, I was like, yeah, it sounds commercial.
1: Yeah.
0: Everybody around me agrees. So we just kept on going with that sound, you know?
1: So you upload your music and then labels start noticing you?
0: I was going with SoundCloud crazy. So everybody just tuned into my music from SoundCloud and my views was just going crazy and the labels recognized it. And they picked me up early when I was young, so, you know.
1: And who did you grow up listening to?
0: I grew up listening to really everybody. I'm a cultural person, so I grew up listening to all type of music. Even like, outside of hip-hop, I was listening to everything, you know.
1: And where were you when you first heard Drowning on the radio, which is now, by the way, 10 times platinum?
0: Where was I when I first heard Drowning on the radio? I don't even remember where I was at. I know I was somewhere. I probably was in a studio. For real, like, somebody probably called me, I think, in the studio.
1: Speaking of studio, what is your studio routine like? Are you starting with the beat, the lyrics? What comes first?
0: The beat got to come first. You got to feel the energy, the vibration. I used to do it like that without the beat.
1: Hey, Boogie with the hoodie, Virgin Hotel this weekend. Can we play a round of rapid-fire questions?
0: Okay, let's go.
1: What was the first concert you went to?
0: First concert I went to? My concert. I've never been to a concert before me.
1: What was your first car?
0: First car, BMW 750.
1: Your go-to karaoke song?
0: Kishiko. What's that song? Love? That's my go-to.
1: What's that one song you wish was yours?
0: Human Nature, Michael Jackson.
1: And your first celebrity crush?
0: Megan Good.
1: Favorite fast food?
0: Favorite fast food, Chick-fil-A.
1: If you weren't making music, what would you be doing?
0: I would be... I don't know where I would be, to be honest.
1: There's nothing else, right? Just music.
0: Nothing else, yeah.
1: What is that one artist that you would love to collab with?
0: One artist I would love to collab with, Ariana Grande.
1: And what were you doing when your Knicks won the championship?
0: Drinking. Getting drunk.
1: Hey, Boogie, this weekend, Virgin Hotel, doors at 7. Get your tickets at AXS.com. Can you tell everyone to come out this weekend to see you?
0: Everybody pop out. Y'all know the vibes, man. Y'all know what's going on. Come see the guy. We out here.
1: And what is next after your tour? I know the Vegas stop is your second to last show.
0: After this, you know, we're going back to the town and I'm making a whole lot of music. So stay tuned.
1: And what do you want to say to all your fans?
0: I want to say just keep an eye out for the album. It's coming soon. Artistry. No date yet, but we're working on it. And yeah, come up to that show.
1: And what advice do you have for these young artists who are trying to make it?
0: I just want to say everybody can just be theyself and, you know, keep on doing what you're doing in a way where it doesn't, you know, distract you. And just have fun with it, you know? Hey, Boogie with the hoodie here. Y'all know the vibes. Come see me in Vegas. Y'all know what's going on, man. We have the version. Come through. Slide up on us. Let's turn up.
1: Hey, Boogie, thank you so much for checking in. We'll see you this Saturday at Virgin Hotel.
0: For sure, for sure. All right, nice speaking to you. Hey, it's A-Boogie with the hoodie. You know what's going on, man. You're listening to Juicy Lou right now on 97.5.

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0: went deaf on it.
1: Hi. Hello. Yes, I'm good. How are you?
2: What's the plan for the weekend?
1: Actually, probably just taking my kids to the pool. They love swimming and it's the season. So ready. Full on summer right now.
2: Yeah, are you guys going anywhere for the summer?
1: No, honestly, my son plays basketball, so we're just basketball training and games practices. That's all we do.
2: Jessica, we got you in for NBA Summer League at Thomas and Mack.
1: Oh my God. Oh my God. My son, he's next to me, but he's so shy, but he's literally dying right now. He's so excited. Oh my God. Thank you. Oh my God.
2: Have you guys been before?
1: We have. It's been 3 years. We were just talking about it. And you know, tickets are a little pricey, so
2: yes.
1: I'm so happy to have one for him. Oh my God.
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0: a Knicks supporter, I feel like everybody got to come through and celebrate with us, you know?
1: And where are you at right now?
0: I'm still out in New York right now, yeah.
1: And what do you love about Vegas?
2: I love Vegas because it's like everybody from all around the world goes out there and comes together and, you know, and we turn up out there like it's, you know, like it's our last night. So Vegas is always a vibe for us, I mean.
1: Do you gamble at all when you're in Vegas?
2: Probably do a little something, you know, that Conor McGregor fight is that same night. So, you know, probably throw a little something on that.
1: Hey, Boogie, when did you first start making music? And when did you think, you know what, I'm pretty good at this?
2: I was 13 when I first started making songs. And then when I was about 17 years old, that's when I first went into the studio and made like a real, you know, like a real radio record. And from there, I was like, yeah, it sounds commercial.
1: Yeah.
2: Everybody around me agrees. So we just kept on going with that sound, you know?
1: So you upload your music and then labels start noticing you?
2: I was going with SoundCloud crazy. So everybody just tuned into my music from SoundCloud and my views was just going crazy and the labels recognized it. And they picked me up early when I was young, so, you know.
1: And who did you grow up listening to?
2: I grew up listening to really everybody. I'm a cultural person, so I grew up listening to all type of music. Even like, outside of hip-hop, I was listening to everything, you know.
1: And where were you when you first heard Drowning on the radio, which is now, by the way, 10 times platinum?
2: Where was I when I first heard Drowning on the radio? I don't even remember where I was at. I know I was somewhere. I probably was in the studio, for real. Like, somebody probably called me, I think, in the studio.
1: Speaking of studio, what is your studio routine like? Are you starting with the beat, the lyrics? What comes first?
2: The beat got to come first. You got to feel the energy, the vibration. I used to do it like that without the beat.
1: Hey, Boogie with the hoodie, Virgin Hotel this weekend. Can we play a round of rapid fire questions?
2: Okay, let's go.
1: What was the first concert you went to?
2: First concert I went to? My concert. I've never been to a concert before me.
1: What was your first car?
2: First car, BMW 750.
1: Your go-to karaoke song?
2: Kishiko. What's that song? Love? That's my go-to.
1: What's that one song you wish was yours?
2: Human Nature, Michael Jackson.
1: And your first celebrity crush?
2: Megan Good.
1: Favorite fast food?
2: Favorite fast food, Chick-fil-A.
1: If you weren't making music, what would you be doing?
2: I would be... I don't know where I would be, to be honest.
1: There's nothing else, right? Just music.
2: Nothing else, yeah.
1: What is that one artist that you would love to collab with?
2: One artist I would love to collab with, Ariana Grande.
1: And what were you doing when your Knicks won the championship?
2: Drinking. Getting drunk.
1: Hey, Boogie, this weekend, Virgin Hotel, doors at 7. Get your tickets at AXS.com. Can you tell everyone to come out this weekend to see you?
2: Everybody pop out. Y'all know the vibes, man. Y'all know what's going on. Come see the guy. We out here.
1: And what is next after your tour? I know the Vegas stop is your second to last show.
2: After this, you know, we going back to the town and I'm making a whole lot of music. So stay tuned.
1: And what do you want to say to all your fans?
2: I want to say just keep an eye out for the album that's coming soon, Artistry. No date yet, but we're working on it. And yeah, pull up to that show.
1: And what advice do you have for these young artists who are trying to make it?
2: I just want to say everybody can just be theyself and, you know, keep on doing what you're doing in a way where it doesn't, you know, distract you. And just have fun with it, you know? Hey, Boogie with the hoodie here. Y'all know the vibes. Come see me in Vegas. Y'all know what's going on, man. We have the version. Come through. Slide up on us. Let's turn up.
1: Hey, Boogie, thank you so much for checking in. We'll see you this Saturday at Virgin Hotel.
2: For sure, for sure. All right, nice speaking to you. Hey, it's A Boogie with the hoodie. You know what's going on, man. You're listening to Juicy Lou right now on 97.

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1: God knows. I am
2: reincarnated. I was stargazing. Life goes on, honey.

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1: Hello.
2: Bobby!
1: Hey!
2: What an honor to have you on the show today.
1: It's my honor. My pleasure. Thank you for having me.
2: I cannot believe I'm talking to you. You're in Vegas this weekend, Pearl Theater, Inside Palms. What can we expect at your show?
1: A lot of excitement, a lot of hits. All the hits coming from the Dopey Crew album and many more of my albums.
2: Yes.
1: Just a fun time and lots of excitement.
2: And what keeps you motivated to perform after all these years?
1: I just love what I do. I got into this industry to perform.
2: Yeah.
1: And to perform for people that appreciate good music and good entertainment.
2: Bobby, and what are some things that you love about Vegas?
1: I gamble some. For the most part, I like eating there. I love the outdoors. I love the heat.
2: It is really hot this week, so I hope you're ready.
1: Yeah, I heard it's like 109.
2: Bobby, I went to see you and the guys, New Edition. I went to the New Edition Jodeci concert a few years back. I saw you guys again. You guys had the Vegas residency at Encore Theater. Can I say these were the best concerts I've ever been to?
1: Thank you so much.
2: It was just hit after hit. It was just so much fun.
1: That's right. That's right. That's what it's going to be Saturday night, hit after hit.
2: Bobby Brown, you were only 12 years old when you founded New Edition and 14 when the Candy Girl album came out. How did you put everyone together?
1: I was doing talent shows in the neighborhood of Boston, Massachusetts. One of the guys that was given the talent show told me if I got some dancers to dance behind me while I was dancing and singing, that I would probably win one of the contests.
2: Yeah.
1: And I went and got Ricky, and I went and got Michael, and I went and got Ralph. And all of a sudden, we came up with the name New Edition, and history was made.
2: And then you go solo, 1986, your debut album drops, 1988, Don't Be Cruel. How did you get Babyface, L.A. Reid, and Teddy Riley all on this album?
1: Just through the people that were at MCA at the time, Lil Silas Jr., Ernie Singleton, Gerald Busby. Yeah, they knew the guys. They knew they was up and coming.
2: Okay.
1: And they knew to put me with these guys.
2: Yeah.
1: That was something special.
2: Did you know at that time that these songs would be hits? And did you want to do these songs like Every Little Step and Don't Be Cruel?
1: Yes and no at the same time. Some of the songs really didn't touch me until after I recorded them, but I'm glad I did do them.
2: And I wanted to ask you, what advice would you give to your younger self?
1: Stay focused and keep going. Keep going.
2: The legendary Bobby Brown on the phone. He's at Pearl Inside Palms this Saturday. Can we play a round of rapid fire questions?
1: Sure.
2: What's the first album you bought?
1: First album I bought was Grandmaster Flash and the Furious Five.
2: What was your first car?
1: My first car was a Maximum.
2: What is Bobby Brown's go-to karaoke song?
1: Stevie Wonder, anything Stevie.
2: Who was your first celebrity crush?
1: It was probably Janet Jackson.
2: What is that one song you wish was yours?
1: I just called to say I love you. Stevie Wonder.
2: If you weren't making music, what would you be doing?
1: I'd probably be a boxer.
2: If you could work with any current artist, who would it be?
1: Coco Jones.
2: And what do you want to say to all your fans after all these years?
1: I still love you and I appreciate you. I can't wait to see you on Saturday night.
2: Yes, Bobby Brown, thank you so much for being on the show today. I do have tickets for your show for this weekend. If you could help me pick a number, 1 through 20?
1: 19.
2: That is so funny. That is what we usually do. Caller 19, tickets for Bobby Brown for this Saturday. Bobby, thank you so much for checking in. We love you so much.
1: Thank you. Love you too. Can't wait to see you. This is Bobby Brown, and you're listening to Juicy Lou on Hot 97.5.

0: We got them t-shirts for them white backs. All you gotta do is win that, win that, win that, win that, win that.
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2: Are you ready to go to the NBA Summer League?
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3: Yes! I've been trying to win for my boys, JB and Justice. Here's your shout out. I love y'all.
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7: Well, it took 6 days to get everyone seated in the main event of the World Series of Poker at Paris, Las Vegas, and Horseshoe, Las Vegas. Registration closed up yesterday after a total of just over 9,200 card players ponied up 10 grand each for a dream of winning the game's most prestigious tournament. The winner gets $10 million, the coveted gold bracelet, and title of Poker World Champion. When the Las Vegas Aces play in Oregon tomorrow, they'll do so without the services of guard Kennedy Carter, who was waived yesterday when the defending champs picked up Justine Passat from the Indiana Fever. The rookie signed a rest-of-season contract with the Aces, who will take on the Portland Fire tomorrow night. The Las Vegas Aviators got a 9-5 win over the Tacoma Rainiers Tuesday night at Las Vegas Ballpark. The Athletics, well, they lost 6-2 in Detroit for their eighth loss out of their last nine games.
1: The Vegas Sports Report, brought to you by UNLV.
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0: NBA teams will win the Summer League Championship. You know who I'm going for. The Bulls. We shall see. And you can see if you're calling 19 right now. 320-5834. I have NBA Summer League tickets for ya. Plus some exclusive merch from the Las Vegas Diamonds Arena. That's who's making this all possible, baby. 10 times a day, 6 days a week, we got the tickets. You could be in there if you're caller 19 right now. 320-5834.
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0: The Las Vegas Diamond Arena is doing it all for you. They are bringing you 10 times a day, 6 days a week, NBA Summer League tickets, and I need a caller right now. Hello.
1: Hello. Hello.
0: Who is this?
1: This is Kira.
0: Kira, what team you turning up for?
1: The Sacramento Kings on mine.
0: Okay, Sactown. I can dig it. I can dig it. We'll go see the newest players of the Kings, caller 19.
1: Period.
0: Plus, some exclusive merch from the Las Vegas Diamond Arena, Booski.
1: Yes, excited. I'm very excited. Thank you.

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Kept it 100 on paper like Will. Tricking it off on a paying a bill. 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

called Rubbers. I have A Boogie with the hoodie tickets coming up after 4 o'clock. 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You can also listen to D Money. He has the tickets tonight right here.

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1: Couple of crashes on Interstate 11, northbound at Southern Rancho, 11 north at Sky Canyon Park. That's the off-ramp there on the shoulder. Watch for some debris, 11 north at Cheyenne. A road hazard, 215 southbound at Ann Road. And Beltway crashes, 215 westbound at Revere and 215 east at the airport connector. Now you're up to date with on-time traffic.
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counting down to the NBA Summer League. It starts tomorrow. Did you come get your tickets yet? I hope you did. If you won, they are ready for pickup along with those exclusive t-shirts from the Las Vegas Diamond Arena. Right now, though, I want to get somebody in to see A Boogie with the hoodie. He'll be at the Virgin Theaters Saturday, July 11th. You could be there, too, if you're caller 19 right now, 320-5834, A Boogie with the hoodie on Hot 975.

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0: Absolutely. 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
2: It's Lexi.
0: Lexi, go have a time this Saturday at the Virgin Theaters, okay?
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0: Yes, you are, baby. 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

0: Nicole westbound Timberland Parkway at Buffalo, debris on the highway, 11 north at Cheyenne, and you'll tap the brakes, 215 westbound at Decatur. Now you're up to date with on-time traffic.
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bottom five because we have the most NBA Summer League tickets. Thank you very much. 10 times a day, 6 days a week. And shout out to everybody coming down to the station, picking up their tickets and their t-shirts. I'm so excited. Make sure if you did win, you come check me out at the booth inside of the Thomas and Mac because we are packing it out. We want a team. Okay, I know we got all the Lakers fans, and yes, I'm a Bulls fan, but I will kind of convert a little bit when we get our team, and we want one. We

NBA Summer League tickets in Las Vegas 10 times a day, 6 days a week. And your next chance is coming up inside the world famous Ride at 5. Marks will be on the ones and twos. We turn it up. Yo, ride home. 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Please. Everybody got something going on. 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Be nice. And I'll give you NBA.

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1: Watch for accidents right now. 215 eastbound at the eastern off-ramp. Eastbound Summerlin Parkway, that's at Buffalo. Expect some slow flows on the Beltway. 215 north at Tropicana on the western Beltway. 11 north at Eastern, you'll tap the brakes there and expect delays. 11 north at Cheyenne and 215 westbound at Decatur on the southern Beltway. Now you're up to date with on-time traffic.
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